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0: 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Oh, yeah. Number 5.
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0: 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Fat Five International Hits.
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0: 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Ain't in LA, Adela.

0: 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Fat 5 International Hits.
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0: Number 5. Ain't in LA, Adela.

0: 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Mwah.
1: 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At least I did it my way. Lie way too fast. But in my heart, I understand. 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